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0: Falan filan.
1: 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And responding. It's a neuro 2018.

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2: 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We're not seeing the PD here.
1: 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Stand by one.
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0: 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Ladder 1A.
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0: When you get on the roof, can you check RQ number 4?
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0: We have a cleaning company in here using some chemicals we think they have set it off. 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
1: No, just a little bit of a chemical smell. 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
0: We can wait till the one roof finds out. 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
0: 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We're pulling in now.

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1: 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I just reset the one here. If there's one there, you can shoot for it.

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0: Pylon ladder one.
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0: Okay, 10-4. Do you want any other additional apparatus?
1: Negative. 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
0: Okay. Ladder one, do you want me to start a new call or just reopen the one you were just on?
1: You can keep us on this one.
0: Okay, 10-4.

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1: Well,
0: one of the Joes.
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1: We got the same indication for RTU number 4. We left the panel an alarm. The property rep will be contacting an HVAC company to have a service. We're clear.
2: Okay, same indication. 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Private rep's aware is having a company come out to address the issue. Both companies are clear. 2143. Fire on the ladder one.
0: Ladder one, bye.
2: Ladder one, is the electronic master box, is that left in manual?
0: Stand by.

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1: Engine 5.
0: The panel at knock capacity is also left in alarm, just silence. The retroc at the box, I didn't think you could take off.
2: Okay, 10-4, that was what I was thinking as well. Thank you.

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1: ladder. Ladder one.
0: Electronic master box appears to be all set.
1: Okay, 10-4. Thanks, ladder one.

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1: 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Unsure of the cause. We did get them to evacuate the building.
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0: To be honest with you, we got a two-story wood frame residential, nothing obvious. Engine 2, welcome in. We got a hydrant.
1: I got a hydrant, two-story wood frame, nothing obvious. Engine 2, you have command 3 minutes.

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1: I'm answering.
0: We're going to be under control. We got a piece of plastic melted in the dishwasher. We hold the station too.
1: Okay, under control. A piece of plastic melted in the dishwasher. 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

0: 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It was nice. Transporting station and the passengers in St. Joe's.
1: 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Fire alarm to 11.
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0: Just an update. 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
0: Broad scenes. We got a single rider down the road. NPD's on scenes. Welcome in.
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1: Fire line to ladder 3.
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1: Your patient's making his way towards Spitbrook Road.
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0: Bayless will be transported to Southern with two firemen on board. We're en route to pick them up.
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1: 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Nothing showing. Engine 5 will have command investigating. 759.
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0: We're at 47 Congress Street, apartment 3. The lady here says that she didn't call.
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1: I have a stroke team activation at St. Joe's. 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

0: All right, final line. We have a 62-year-old male who has a stroke history and some deficits from that stroke, including some slurred speech and a right side weakness. Both of those became worse at 09:40 this morning. The patient's complaining of more numbness or increased numbness in his right hand, and there's an individual here stating that the slurred speech has become worse. Respiratory 20, 95% room air. Pulse 112, 130 over 90. We're going to work on a blood sugar in just a few minutes, and I find no blood thinners in his medication.
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1: 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I thought we put ourselves in service. We're available.
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1: Okay.
0: On your right, you can pull in front of lot 01. It's going to be the last house on the right.
1: Let's see. Yeah, 11.
2: 11.
1: Okay.
2: 11 unseen.

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1: Auto 1.
0: Need a stroke alert. St. Joe's. 83-year-old male. He had a stent placed yesterday morning in Leahy. Came home today at 11 o'clock. He's altered mental status, slurred speech. Last known low is 13:15 today. I have vitals when you're ready for it.
1: Go ahead.
0: 140 over 90. Heart rate is 70. He sat at 96.
2: Hey, alarm, I'm at St. Joe's. Can you repeat that?
3: KLS 10, you ready? I'm calling ALS 10.
2: Okay, 10.
3: 10, are you ready for that note?
2: Yes, please.
3: 83-year-old male, stent placed yesterday, came home this morning, altered mental status, slurred speech, as of 13:15 was his last known well time. Vitals, 140 over 90, heart rate is 70, standing at 96%.
2: Can you repeat the last known well?
3: 13:15.
2: Okay, yes, they can get a blood sugar as soon as possible, please.
0: I don't want copies direct, and you can add left sided facial droop to that.
2: How? Do you guys know if there's centers?
0: Go again?
2: Blood thinners.
0: Positive on blood thinners.
2: Thank you.

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0: Ayla says one to Joe's with one firefighter on board. 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

0: 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That was 12. 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
1: Transport is 7 to Hampshire.
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0: Engine 2, Ladder 3, ALS 12, C4, Automobile Accident. FE Everett Turnpike, southbound, 0.6 southbound FE Everett Turnpike, Cross Street Circumferential Highway Silver and Spitbrook Road Overpass, Engine 2, Ladder 3, ALS 12, C4, Automobile Accident. FE Everett Turnpike, southbound, 0.6 southbound FE Everett Turnpike, Cross Street Circumferential Highway Silver and Spitbrook Road Overpass, Channel 3, 1507.
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1: Okay, Ladder 3. Ladder 3, the best access is getting on the highway at exit 4 going southbound.

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0: You're on the scene at mile marker 0.4 south. Lane 1 is shut down by state police. There is a transport ambulance on scene as well. Stand by for a further size up. C4 will have command.
1: C4 on scene at mile marker 0.4. State police are on scene. Close down the lane. 15-15.

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0: Two cars involved, one patient still inside the vehicle. Rear end and entry, we will have lanes 1 and 2 shut down at the door.
1: Two vehicles involved, one patient still in the vehicle. Lanes 1 and 2 are shut down and blocked. Do you have entrapment or are they still just sitting in the vehicle?
0: Stand by. 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

0: Engine 6, Ladder 1, odor of gas inside. 65 Caldwell Road, Unit A, Cross Street Anvil Drive and Lund Road. Engine 6, Ladder 1, odor of gas inside. 65 Caldwell Road, Unit A, Cross Street Anvil Drive and Lund Road. Channel 2, 1600 hours.
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2: Engine 2, odor of gas inside. 65 Caldwell Road, Unit A, Cross Street Anvil Drive and Lund Road. Engine 2, odor of gas inside. 65 Caldwell Road, Unit A, Cross Street Anvil Drive and Lund Road, Channel 2, 1600 hours.

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0: 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Chain of command investigating.
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0: Yeah, we're just hearing well. We'll see if we have something more back in that phone.
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0: Engine 3, Ladder 3, ALS 9, C4, Automobile Accident. FE Everett Turnpike, Southbound, 1.6 Southbound FE Everett Turnpike, Cross Street Exit 2 Off-Ramps and Bridge Over Exit 2 Off-Ramp, Engine 3, Ladder 3, ALS 9, C4, Automobile Accident. FE Everett Turnpike, Southbound, 1.6 Southbound FE Everett Turnpike, Cross Street Exit 2 Off-Ramps and Bridge Over Exit 2 Off-Ramp, Channel 3, 1610.
1: Three. 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
0: On scene with state police. Appears to be a street fire in VA. We have cars in every lane of the highway.
1: Ladder 3, you're on scene with the state police. 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
1: C4 on scene.
0: C4 to Farallon, be advised. The Everett southbound is shut down. Traffic is being diverted off at exit 1.
1: Traffic on the Everett is shut down. Traffic is being diverted through exit 1.
0: Ladder 2 to Farallon.
1: Ladder 2.
0: The Ladder 2 is back in Ladder 2 proper, in service. Ladder 5 is in the basement of Station 4.
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0: Update to a two-car MVA. Hazard secured on both vehicles. Two occupants. EMS is evaluating one.
1: Changing it to a two-car MVA. Hazard has been secured. EMS is evaluating one.

0: 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Love. Grand Nashville.
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0: ALS 9 is process 1 refusal. We'll be clear.
1: ALS 9 is processing 1 refusal. Ladder 3 is clear.
0: ALS 9 is clear. Ladder 3 and engine 3 are still on scene.

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1: Received.

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1: Line of three.
0: That vehicle coming down the breakdown lane is the parent of that occupant in that car.
1: Receive.

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1: hey, listen.
0: Power MDC is down. Can we get the nature of the call, please?
1: Patient broke his ribs a couple weeks ago. It's actually a female, 32-year-old female, conscious and breathing. 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
0: Richie, thank you.

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1: C4 to follow. We'll be clear of the turnpike. Be advised, lanes 1 and 2 are reopened. DOT is on scene. They have shut down lanes 3, the latter 3.
2: Lanes 1 and 2 are open. C4 is going to be clear. 1641.
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0: State PD has the scene. Everett command is terminated. Ladder 3 to service. Remaining on the air to 4 for equipment.
1: State police have the scene. Command is going to be terminated. Station 4 for equipment.

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0: Box 1613 is rewound automatic. I'll send an email with the details later.
1: Okay, receives.
0: Be advised, it's just a supervisory trouble at this point on the fire alarm system.
1: Okay, receives.

0: 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I have a patient that may need to be PC'd, heavily intoxicated, and refusing to go to the hospital, and I am very uncomfortable leaving her here by herself.
1: Okay, receive.

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1: Go
0: PD's in roof.
1: Ten, bro.
0: PD's in roof.

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1: Hey, listen.
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1: Message received.

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0: When you get on scene, you want to come around back to the building here, so just veer left and we'll be back here. You'll see us.
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